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0: Q104.1. What's going on? It's Wayne Deante, and the rising stars are back. You got Shane Proffitt, Taylor Austin Dye, and Cole Goodwin at Lincoln Theater in Raleigh on Friday, October 9th. 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
1: And every Thursday, we do group therapy. Alicia was trying to share her story, and I told her, hang on a sec. Like, this is great group therapy material. You're on. Go ahead.
2: Hey, so I feel absolutely terrible. I talked my best friend out of getting married to the guy that she was engaged to.
1: Oof. Yeah.
2: Yeah, I just felt like he was the bad guy for her. He just had a bunch of red flags, but now they're broken up. The wedding's called off, and I just really feel bad. I feel like this is my fault.
1: I mean, it kind of is, right? It kind of is. I don't listen. So she feels like she's a jerk is essentially the question. Should she feel that way? Or how does she handle it with her friend now? 1-877-367-4432.
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Tomorrow, 8:20. Kane Brown is stopping by the studio. The real story of him getting hit in the head with a golf ball. Why he also says he has no friends. And we have a business proposal for him. Kane Brown, tomorrow morning in studio. Bobby Bone Show.

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1: And the tributes to Dolly, well-deserved, continue to pour in, especially from the National Weather Service. There's a tropical disturbance in the Atlantic right now. If it forms into anything, a depression to hurricane, it will be named Dolly. That's what they have predetermined.

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0: 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What's going on? It's Wayne Deante, and the rising stars are back. 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
1: 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It's a dream come true to have my song on the radio. It's still crazy to say. Here's my song, Boston. On a

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1: 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The iHeartRadio Music Festival is back in just a few weeks here. Thanks to our buddies at Capital One. We're throwing out a massive show. Two nights, one stage with Lainey Wilson, Kenny Chesney, and a whole lot more. Every music genre is going to be in Vegas. You could be too. Keep listening. The keywords are your key to unlocking free

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1: And we are so excited to continue the life and legacy of Dolly Parton. We'll do that Saturday night. It's a celebration of Dolly on iHeart Country House Party. That's Saturday night right here at 7. In the meantime, we're diving in. Some positivity is on the way within the

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1: We are continuing through this week to try and send you to the iHeartRadio Music Festival. We're taking over Vegas once again towards the end of September. Thanks to Capital One, representing country music. Now, every music genre will be there, but representing country, Lainey Wilson, Kenny Chesney. Man, we just added Stella Lefty. So win your opportunity to be a part of the madness. Thanks to Capital One all day tomorrow. It's

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Tomorrow, 8:20. Kane Brown is stopping by the studio. The real story of him getting hit in the head with a golf ball. Why he also says he has no friends. And we have a business proposal for him. Kane Brown, tomorrow morning in studio. Bobby Bone Show. Hey, it's not.

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1: And if you enjoyed the movie The Sandlot, the same guys are back. 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

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Let's meet Cole Wetzel at his show at First Horizon Coliseum, September 11th. 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

Q104.1. What's going on? It's Wayne Deante, and the Rising Stars are back. You got Shane Proffitt, Taylor Austin Dye, and Cole Goodwin at Lincoln Theater in Raleigh on Friday, October 9th. 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Grab tickets

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1: 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The iHeartRadio Music Festival is back. It's presented by Capital One. You don't have many days left to text your way into Sin City. Going to see Lainey Wilson, Kenny Chesney, $1,000 spending cash. It's all thanks to Capital One. 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
1: 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Kane Brown is stopping by the studio. The real story of him getting hit in the head with a golf ball. Why he also says he has no friends, and we have a business proposal for him. 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
1: And it's Wayne D. Let me tell you, so sad, the Dolly Parton news. It's like I could feel it the whole week.
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1: Yeah, well, we are going to continue to celebrate Dolly Saturday night at 7 on iHeart Country House Party. We'll do that right here. And for now, about time we dive into the biggest stories in Nashville. The iHeart

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Plus, meet Cole Wetzel at his show at First Horizon Coliseum September 11th. How do you win? 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It's that easy. Good luck. 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
5: 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Boston is a song I wrote when I was waiting on a guy who was picking me up. I couldn't stop thinking about him, and this is what I was feeling while I was waiting for him. Here's my song, Boston. On a

0: 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Now, I know it's Friday, and that's already really good news, but how about a good news story to go on top of that? Hang on for two songs, and I'll share some with you.
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Well, I got this topic I want to discuss next hour. What do you think kids need these days? 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
7: 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Granger Smith here, your host. I've got this question. What do you think kids need these days? It's been a good topic this week. I want to hear from you. 866-607-8383. I've also got Earl Bibbles, Jr., the country boy, getting us into the weekend right with a dumb criminal story. Here we go. It's hour number two right now.

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1: 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I'm just out here driving my truck headed to Indianapolis, Indiana. I hope every one of the truck drivers out there are safe, and have a great night.
0: Hey, brother, thank you so much for that, man.

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104.1, number one for new country. Today was a race between a locomotive and an animal. Do you have any idea what I'm talking about? Hang on, I'll share that plus some other things that went down on this day in history in two songs.

Number one for New Country, Q104.1. I brought this up last hour. What do you think kids need these days? 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
2: 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Some of us think, some of us drive, some of us pray. Granger's with you through it all. Thanks for being a part of the After Midnight family.

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1: Hey, I just want to say you're doing a great job and playing all that good country music for me. And I'm waking up at 5 o'clock in the morning. Oh, man, it's a good day. It's a good day to be alive.
0: Thank you, brother, very much. 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

104.1, number one for new country. Yes, jumping into the river when running from the cops is probably not the smartest move. That's a true story, and Earl Dibbles Jr. is going to share this dumb criminal story with us next.

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2: 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Some of us think, some of us drive, some of us pray. Granger's with you through it all. Thanks for being a part of the After Midnight family.
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104.1, number one for new country. I brought this up last hour, and I still want to hear from you. 866-607-8383 is my number. Here's the question. What's your favorite thing about fall?

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1: Hey, Granger, you asked me what I'm doing up so early. I'm heading to the gym. Have a great day.
0: 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I appreciate that, brother.

0: 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Ann is about to join us with another round of Nashville news. Ann, what do you got coming up?
1: 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Our girl Carly Pierce has a brand new album out called Honest Woman, and we're going to talk to her about where she got the inspiration to write this album. That's next in your Nashville news.

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8: 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Welcome, y'all. I'm Granger Smith, your host. Thank you for making this America's favorite radio program. 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All of this here on this final hour of Friday's edition. 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

Number one for New Country, Q104.1. Today was a race between a locomotive and an animal. Do you have any idea what I'm talking about? Hang on, I'll share that, plus some other things that went down on this day in history in two songs.

104.1, number one for new country. You are the heroes working that third shift, keeping the world going. Thank you for letting me be a little part of your Friday shift. 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
2: Hey, girl, what's up? I know it's late, but I knew you'd pick it up. Nah, I ain't drunk.

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1: Bobby offered up a gift of up to $1,000 to send him to the iHeartRadio show thing. And he was so excited, and he says, this is what it's all about. But yet he gets upset when Bobby helps others get to go to places that they wanted to go. He was like, no, if you can't afford it, don't go. I think if you can't afford it, Lunchbox, don't go.
2: There's a difference. I didn't go to Bobby begging to send me to Legoland, and I didn't send Bobby, oh, send me on a staycation. I just talked about how I wasn't going, and Bobby reached out to me and asked me, would you like to pay me to pay for your flight?
3: Oh, man, he's really doing some mental gymnastics here.
2: And so also, yes, you're right, and then he did offer like $1,000 to pay for the flights, then he scaled that back to $400.
3: I didn't scale it back, so that's not what happened at all. Also, Lunchbox was going to message me on Giving Tuesday.
2: I was.
3: He even said he was going.

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It's coming up September 18th and 19th. Kenny Chesney and Lainey Wilson are going to be there, and you can be there too. 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

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Kane Brown stopped by the studio. We talked with comedian Leanne Morgan and all the drama over Lunchbox going to Las Vegas. 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

Eric Church, Morgan Wallen, and Tim McGraw on Q104.1. That is MacArthur. And this is the number one song in America this week. Congrats to Bailey.

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3: I knew I'd see her around. I'd be at some party. She'd show up and I'd be walking out. 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I'd look up, she'd be at the red light beside me in that white Maxima with a sticker on the back. I'd act

0: Tree. Appreciate you hanging out with us, listening on the iHeartRadio app. Our NASCAR friends are in Daytona. Big race this weekend. Find out who's in the chase. We got qualifying this afternoon at 3 o'clock for the O'Reilly Auto Parts Series, and for the Cup Series, 5 o'clock this afternoon. And then, of course, they'll go racing tomorrow night, 7:30 on NBC.
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This is your chance to see some of country's rising stars before they hit it big. 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

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That's Two Songs Out. 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

104.1. I'm Dusty and the Rising Stars. It is back. We got Shane Prophet, Taylor Austin Dye, and Cole Goodwin. It's all going down at Lincoln Theater in Raleigh coming up Friday, October 9th. It's all brought to you by Thompson and Busch Light. 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

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You got a chance at four tickets for the Professional Bull Riders Association at First Horizon Coliseum September 18th through the 20th.

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Hope you have a great weekend. Check out the Bobby Bone Show podcast. Kane Brown stopped by the studio. We talked with comedian Leanne Morgan and all the drama over Lunchbox going to Las Vegas. We also had a tribute to Dolly Parton for an entire show. 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

0: 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Megan, thank you for listening. We're finding out what tiny things someone can do that proves they're actually a good person. What do you think?
1: Opening the door for strangers. 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
1: 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We talked with comedian Leanne Morgan and all the drama over Lunchbox going to Las Vegas. 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

0: 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Jason, thank you for listening. We're finding out what you think the tiniest thing is someone could do that proves they are a good person. What do you think?
1: Whenever I see someone at the gym offer to let the person that's waiting for their machine to work in with them, I know that they're all right. Thinking about other people like that, to me, that's a sign of a good person.
0: Yeah, just common courtesy. It really is the little things, isn't it? That's a great example right there. I keep the answers coming. Love everything you're saying on the free iHeart app. Hit that red talkback mic and sound off. Coming back with your next shot to win $1,000 and that trip to Vegas to be at our iHeart Radio Music Festival. That's on the way at 5. And Kenny Chesney's new one, Carry On, on the way next.
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We're going to find out really soon here in the next few days if Ella is going to make it 20 weeks at number one on the Billboard Hot 100 for Choosin' Texas. So close to breaking that ultimate record that Mariah set with All I Want for Christmas Is You. Go, Ella.

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Key 104.1. And I gotta say, Lainey Wilson's keeping it very relatable in this song. These are the three things you check for and you panic if they're not there, you don't feel them. It's Lainey with John Mayer on guitar. 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

0: 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And first things first, enjoy your weekend. And then don't forget that coming up Monday, it is back for another week. Three chances per day next week to win your way to Vegas to be at our 2026 iHeartRadio Music Festival and see Kenny Chesney, see Lainey Wilson, see Stella Lefty. So many artists from all different genres are going to be there over those two nights, September 18th and 19th. We want to get you there for it for free, along with $1,000 you can play around with while you're there in Vegas, which I'm sure you'll put to good use. It is Las Vegas after all. So Monday morning at 9, your next shot to win. Have a great weekend and listen to win Monday morning, 9 o'clock.
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1: What's going on? It's Wayne D. Just getting into the studio looking for the Kickstart call. That's something we do every weeknight. Just open up the phone lines and the first person through can check in. Let us know how the day's going. 1-877-367-4432. My name.

Q104.1. What's going on? It's Wayne Deante, and the rising stars are back. You got Shane Proffitt, Taylor Austin Dye, and Cole Goodwin at Lincoln Theater in Raleigh on Friday, October 9th. 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
1: Wayne D, Tay, Kickstart Call. Love getting to the phone lines. Hopefully you have tried to reach out. If you haven't before, give it a try. Let's jump in. Who's this?
2: Hey, this is Allison.
3: Allison, how's your day going?
2: Oh my gosh. I had the longest day in the history of days. I just can't believe it. My feet are barking and I'm finally at home. I got my feet up on the couch and I'm so glad that this day is coming to an end.
3: Oh, that's always the best feeling, getting home and just doing nothing.
2: Oh, and you just don't even know it. My husband's working late tonight, so there's nobody in the house. I got a glass of wine. I got the remote control.
3: Good for you.
1: Listen, there's something about getting home after a long day and saying, I'm not cooking, I'm not doing nothing, I'm going to Uber Eats, and I'm going to be on the couch.
3: That's right.
1: Hey, well, enjoy the rest of your day. Thanks for checking in with us.
2: All right, guys. Thank you for what you do.
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1: And we appreciate y'all hanging out. Wayne D and Tay. 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We are excited to dive into something brand new we're doing on Fridays. Tay, it is Surprise Guest Friday.
0: Yes.
1: Guest the Guest Friday? 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
0: We've called it both.
1: Let me tell you.
0: Either way works.
1: There's a guest coming up. You don't know who it is, but it's worth sticking around for. It is two guys.
0: Yeah.
1: New album came out last Friday. That's all we're going to say.
0: Best friends.
1: That's your hint.
0: Yeah.
1: Best friends. They are the two best friends that anyone could have.
0: Yep. Mm-hmm.
1: They'll join us.

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2: 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It's so sweet.
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